0: Yeah, I agree with you on that build on that stupid song that we just heard there.
1: Yeah.
0: Wow, beautiful. Brad, thank you. We'll see. We'll have to check this all out again at the end of summer and see how everything stacks up, huh?
1: I'm looking forward to it.
0: That is our pop culture columnist, Rad Simon-Pillay. And the Toronto indie rockers Metric, they hit the stage at the Vancouver FIFA Fan Zone tonight. Here they are now with Victim of Luck.

0: This will not disappoint the racers. They don't seem to know what's going on, but it will disappoint their human trainers. Merritt, BC is joining other municipalities in the province and moving to ban pigeon racing. The sport, if you can call it a sport, involves training homing pigeons, releasing them from a set location, and seeing which bird returns to its home loft first. Their return times are recorded, typically using colored leg bands. Yvette Baxter is a city councillor in Merritt. She brought forward the motion, which passed unanimously earlier this week, after reports that some participants were allegedly peering into residents' backyards in search of their pigeons. Sarah Dubois is the senior director of the Animal Welfare Science and Standards with the BC SPCA.
1: So they release these animals. They are banded generally, so of course that they can go back to the source, but these animals are bred for and sold to basically race and timed races and trials. And so the animals, of course, are mainly disoriented. They get lost. There are predators in the environment, and they don't always maybe are properly trained to return, and then they are lost and when the owners go on for the week, are technically abandoned. So it is really concerning because these animals can get injured. There is a lot of risk to this activity. So we have a longstanding position on opposing it.
2: Mm-hmm. And are they the same? Are these pigeons the same ones as we might see on city streets? Are they a different breed? What are we talking about?
1: Yeah, so they're maybe think of it as cousins. So these are a domesticated variety of pigeons. Some of them are quite fancy and have been selectively bred for traits like racing. These are not your domesticated feral pigeons that live in our city environments. They do have similar types of concerns and needs and food and nutritional requirements, but that's not the same species. But we have seen sometimes these animals that have been released try to integrate. You know, think of like a wedding or a celebration where doves, white doves, have been released. Those are not natural in the environment, and occasionally you'll see them sitting on a wire with other pigeons in the city.
2: So what do you make of what you heard from Yvette Baxter, the city councillor, about what's happening on weekends in Merritt?
1: Yeah, that's really concerning. Obviously, not only is it impacting the community and members who are traumatized by seeing these things, but these are animals who are sentient. They have, of course, they can feel pain and injury and stress, and they're being transported long distances, perhaps in conditions that are not ideal. And so not only is that concerning, but the activity itself has a high risk. And so why would we allow this to continue when animals we know are being injured, they're dying, and they are being abandoned in the community? And so we definitely support her motion.
0: Sarah Dubois from the BC SPCA speaking to host Sarah Penton on Radio West.

unmistakable voice of Sinead O'Connor. That's an Irish rebel song whose title translates to Welcome Home. The perfect sentiment, we think, to every kitchen party, even when it's political. We're going to shift the mood into something a little more laid back, courtesy of Bob Marley. His song, Mellow Mood, features these lines. Mellow mood has got me, so let the music rock me. Every kitchen party needs its energy, right? But it also needs a few quiet songs to bring it down a notch. And that's what we're going to do with the next two songs. Mellow Mood by Bob Marley, and the song that follows that, So Dad, by the great Cesaria Evora.

Europe continues to sweat under a heat dome, with temperatures climbing to over 100 degrees in some places. Scientists at the World Weather Attribution Group have directly linked this heat wave to climate change. It is affecting Spain, France, Belgium, the Netherlands, and the United Kingdom, countries where AC is not common. It has become deadly, and it is putting a pause on summer plans. In France, the government has banned drinking alcohol in public and canceled all mass gatherings, including two major festivals. In Britain, doctors say the heat is affecting critical equipment such as MRI scanners in hospitals. And in Germany, parts of the busy A2 highway melted and had to be closed. The deadly heat is set to move south and east over the weekend.

0: That was Inside Europe from DW Radio in Germany. 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

That is the latest national and international news from World Report. I'm Jennifer Yoon. This is CBC News.

we have another song called At Least, where we I wanted a banjo in it. I wanted it to be like Mumford and Sons. So we got a banjo recorded. My friend did.

0: ready to bridge the gap between pro and non.
1: Welcome back to the debaters. We're so happy to be back here in beautiful Charlottetown, Prince Edward Island. PEI, as you may know it. The big news in town, of course, is that the toll for the Confederation Bridge was reduced from $50 down to just $20. Listen to that response. This is great news for travelers, especially those who came over from New Brunswick when the bridge opened in 1997, spent all but their last $20 and have been trapped here ever since. You can afford to go home now, New Brunswick.

from Victoria. That's Carmine with Secondhand Emotion. Now, Shillelagh is one of two Canadians to make it onto this year's New Music Express list of 100 essential emerging artists to watch. The Vancouver hip-hop artist oozes swagger, glides on the beats with her rhymes, so it's easy to see why she's getting that recognition. Here's Shillelagh with Pickup.

Grand Forks raised scientist turned DJ. That's Jada G, always getting us grooving, even with a song called Uncomfortable. I definitely felt comfortable jamming to it. Before that, you heard Vancouver's Shillelagh with a groovy one called Pickup. Okay, here's a quick story about the beauty of spontaneous collaboration. Victoria-based singer and voice actor Ashley Ball often uses the studio of fellow Victorian Neil James. When they finished doing their work of voiceover recording, they would have this leftover time to just cook up beats and jam. And as a result, they picked up instruments around the studio. Ashley Ball, being very masterful on the flute, came up with this next one. This is Ashley Ball and Neil James with Moves in the Dark.

Loving the flute on that one. That's a new track from Victoria's Ashley Ball and Neil James. That one's called Moves in the Dark. All right, here's a vibin' favorite to close out today's show. It's about how the mere presence of that special person can make your emotions just light up uncontrollably. This is Hallelujah Hi Lou and Pinball.

Vancouver. That's Hallelujah Hailu with Pinball. And that's a wrap on this episode of Vibin'. Many thanks to the Tri-City hero, Tyler Shaw. It's always a privilege to learn about those BC connections of some of our favorite Canadian artists. Michael Juck is the producer of Vibin'. I'm Rohith Joseph. Thank you so much for listening. Till next time.